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0: 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It's a new day. 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

0: God, who influenced you?
1: Yeah, I'll start in my hometown, Jackson, with my man DJ Blue, showing me the ropes. Later on, I met DJ LJ out of Bardo, you know what I'm saying? And through that influence, I met DJ Mellow.
0: I see. So where you from?
1: Tennessee.
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Tonight I'm gonna take you on a tour of Club Bad, where all the bad little kitties go. By various means and methods, anything. Some things that you quite won't be accustomed to.

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Odin in the parking lot. Shout out to Willie D. I was in that Willie D when I was about 14. Looking crazy.

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1: I can't even hear. And when you say my name, baby, make sure you say it just like that.

Action 59 with Miss Independent, your girl Candy Reed. Yeah, I know, fellas, like, why your independent ass hosting an F Action? But see, fellas, I know how to be independent and still be submissive to my man. 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

0: chopped up and not slopped up, baby. You know the OG gon' be there. What? It's an exclusive F Action 59.
1: Get this thing started. This is F Action 59. Chopped up, not slopped up. My years truly. OG Ron C. Let's go.

0: This right here is an exclusive mix, man. 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ChopNotSlop.com. It's over 2 hours. So if you ain't got that and you got the bootleg, make sure you log on so you can get the rest of this for free. Know what I'm saying? I'm in here with Miss Independence. She got the streets on fire. Cold Red, the mixtape is in stores. So pick it up if you ain't got it. I'ma shut up and let her holler at the players one time. What's up, Red?
1: Hey, this one here. This is Unmature and Short.

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0: You play too much.
1: Yeah, man, just so I'm gonna
0: this.
1: Yeah, man, just so I'm gonna this.
0: We ain't even halfway through the CD.
1: Yeah, man, just so I'm gonna this.
0: You still got your clothes on.
1: Just so I'm gonna this.
0: Some
1: bad shit. Yeah, man, just so I'm gonna this. Yeah, man, just so I'm gonna this.
0: Yeah, no, don't touch me.
1: Yeah, man, just so I'm gonna this.
0: Get the lights on.
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0: got to show love before we get out of here, man. That was my boy, JR Pat. What's up, fam life?
1: Look, baby, I'm looking at my watch right now. And I think it's about that time.

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Shit. 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Chisel.

know the Jizzle got your back, man, when they won't play your records, you know what I'm saying? Just send them to the OG, man. What? I'ma hold it down for you at all times.

like to see a man who's exclusive and stupid perfection. If you got this anywhere else, man, besides chopnotslop.com, then you got the bootleg, you know what I'm saying? What? I gotta hold it down for all the ladies and the real G's up in the DF dub, man, you know what I'm saying?

swing on down to the ATL, man. You know what I'm saying? Then swing on back on over here to the H-Town, man.

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0: myself, man, you know what I'm saying? And remember, man, us real G's, we gon' do what we want to, man. And them haters gon' do what they can, you know what I'm saying? And that's from my OG, Mean Green, you know what I'm talking about? Before I get out of here, man, I gotta leave y'all with one of my favorite hip-hop R&B rap songs, you know what I'm saying? It is Brook Gang, man.
1: That mama bad, she hella fine. I wanna strip her down and expose them thighs. 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We strap up and punchin' overtime. I told her, you don't know what you been missing. She said, ha ha, boy, you trippin'. 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I want that hood shit. Give me that good old dickin'. She said, he talkin' about how she missing. She said, he tellin' me she need a fixin'. I told her, I'll be there in 10. Then we sure to be ready with a box of them golden tickets. Now that mama cryin' and moanin'. She don't know if she want me to stop or keep going. I'm the captain of the ship, so I can't call it quits, so I'ma keep on rolling. She started stuttering like screw and chop chop, and like chocolate made a juice box for pop pop. Drip drip when it hit, she talking all

Boss Hog Outlaws, Dre Day, the recap, theme music, gonna be out next month, man, this new mixtape.

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hustler, maybe. Makes no sense, I know crazy. 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Spaceships don't come equipped with rear view mirrors. They dip as quick as they can. The atmosphere is now ripped. I'm so like a pimp. I'm glad it's night, so the light from the sun would not burn me on my bum when I shoot the moon. High jump the broom, like a preemie out the womb. My partner yelling too soon, don't do it. Reconsider, read some litter. Sure on the subject, you sure? Fuck it, you know we got your back like chiropractic. If that bitch do you dirty, we'll wipe her ass out as in detergent. Now hurry, hurry, go on to the altar. I know you ain't a pimp, but pimp, remember what I taught you. Keep your heart, three stacks. Keep your heart, hey. Keep your heart, three stacks. Keep your heart. Man, these girls are smart, three stacks. 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

0: man. 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
1: Hey, what up? What up?
0: Nah, I play with this nigga, man.
1: Hey, yo, man.
2: Hey, yo, man.
1: It be a lot of niggas out here.
0: Yes, yes,
1: talking
0: program.
1: About they got beef they with got G-Unit.
0: Shoot, stab, kill.
1: No, no. And I be seeing these. I be by myself. I be like 100 deep. And I be like, what's up, nigga?
0: Don't say I ain't tell you.
1: Like, nah, man.
0: I want you.

0: And you know why exactly we call you a stage five, right?
1: I know exactly why.
0: We didn't pick the phone up the first 10 times you called.
1: Bitch, stop calling.
0: You hitting me with like 20 text messages. You calling Nazo phone.
1: Stop calling me.
0: Damn, girl. You want it that bad?
1: Hey, dude.
0: Well, maybe I might have to give it to you.
1: One
0: when I'm
1: time.
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0: Shout out to Texas A&M, Texas Tech, Texas State, you know what I'm saying? What's that, USTA or UTSA? All right, my bad, y'all. What's up, Tech?
1: Start taking
0: it. Yeah. What's up, world? Chop Stars, DJ Candlestick. Hey, look here, man. We do real live mixing, man. You know what I'm saying? Around here. What? If you ain't into Chop the Screw music, man, then, you know, turn this off right now, huh? We about to take it to deep into the dirty side. Pull up some. Roll up some. Chop Stars. DJ Candlestick. Get what they want, my nigga.
2: Finally famous.
0: What they want? Chop Stars.
2: Good.
0: What's up, Big Sean? Fuck with the real G's, man. I did H-Time.

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my motherfucking check for 1994. DJ LJ from the northwest side of town. Yeah, Bardo, Mecca. What's up to y'all niggas and shit? Once again, I'm coming out with them funk ass tapes, Volume 15. It's Bardo on the Ground Funk Studios. Yeah. And it's like that for 94. 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For mixtape information, contact a nigga at 298-6979. Code 1200. Yeah, nigga, pop bars, motherfucking shit. Y'all niggas take a light.

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0: Yo, what's up, y'all? This your soul prince, Calvin Richardson.
1: Welcome
0: if I didn't know you, it's first time coming on, boys. Nice to meet you.
1: Hey, welcome to my
0: For those
1: career.
0: Of you that were with me first time around, the call second time back, around, it's back, nice to see you back. Again. I know it seemed as though I was never coming back, but I'm here. I've been slept on, I've been hated on, but welcome since I left the game, career. It's been like a restaurant. Call been waited back, on, but back. I'm back. I got your emails, got your texts, voicemails.
1: Welcome to my career.
0: You said you want something real. You can feel.
1: So you got.

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1: 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Casey, I'm JoJo, I'm Kevin.
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Thank you. 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

0: If the money went straight, she wouldn't be here today. 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What? How much cash I pop every day?
1: Big bag.
0: Don't play with me, baby, go play with your. You see him in person, he be shook. 100 it cost you a Quavo to book me. I'm worth it, the proof in the pudding. 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

niggas in here, man. They out of sight. And what's fucked up about it, the motherfuckers from your own city or little town or whatever, you know what I'm saying? 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Niggas in here, man, can't stand the shit nigga having nothing, nigga. I be eating Free World steak and shrimp and shit like that, you know what I'm saying? Choking like a motherfucker got a bone in his throat on that Smirnoff. They can't stand it, you know? But fuck them.

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You know, like, do you love me? 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Is this really your real phone number? But you know, I'm a man now, baby, a grown man. And I came a long way. And experience taught me one thing. Taught me to hold on.

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I want to hear all that. I don't want to hear none of that. Talking about some what you need, all this shit. Fuck that shit. 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

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You know? 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